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0: Mercy, mercy, mercy, mercy. 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
1: 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Einstand.

0: Why not?
1: Where have you been?
2: Excuse me?
1: Our army, which country?
2: Afghanistan, Iraq, Syria, you know, you name it, all these shithole countries, you know what I mean.
1: Yeah. Cheers.
2: Cheers.
1: Hey, listen, do you need a job?
2: Yeah, what kind of?
1: Hector, here, my number. Just give me a call.
2: Great. For Ambiscan Beer Marialis.